0: Radio La Tacunga al máximo nivel.
1: The lounge is gonna be popping. I already know it. Just make sure I'm fly. Yeah. What the? What are they doing here? ¿Por qué están juntas? Shit, I gotta get out of here. Ay, ay, ay, ay, ay, ay, ay, ay.
2: Tú querías bachata.